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1: 那这样我们来做几个练习。我用 good, 你们两位呢要用 well。
0: 好。
1: 他是个很棒的歌手 He's a good singer
0: 那他歌唱得好啦 He sings well
1: 吴达林呢是个很好的老师 Miss Wood is a good English teacher
0: 他英文教得好 She teaches English well
1: 这个药呢对你很好 This medicine is good for you
0: 但是服用以前呢一定要好好的摇一摇 Shake it well before you take it
1: 这工作真好This is a good job.
2: 这个工作付的钱真不少。The job pays well.
1: 他做了一件好的工作。He did a good job.
2: 他把这个事情做得很好。He did the job well.
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2: 加强你就说 Don't you do it again
1: 你绝对不可以再做这个事情本来是 Don't be like that 那加强的话呢
2: Don't you be like that
1: 接下去 Do well in your career because of your ability 这有两个生字一个是 career 一个是 ability 方老师给我们介绍一下吧
0: Career C-A-R-E-E-R 是指我们的事业生涯 Ability A-B-I-L-I-T-Y 就是我们的能力整句话Do well in your career because of your ability. 因为你的能力使你在事业上做得很好。
1: Not because you've done everything to please your superior. Please, superior, 也是两个生字哦。
2: Please, 取悦 P-L-E-A-S-E, please. Superior, S-U-P-E-R-I-O-R, superior 是上司长官的意思。Not because you've done everything to please your superior. 这句话就是说，而不是因为尽做一些讨好上司的事情。
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1: 听了对方的忠告这个朋友就说 thanks, I got it 谢谢啊我懂得了 Highlight of the day今天的 highlight 是 to lick someone's boots 就是抱人家大腿逢迎某个人
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0: 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He's surely a bootlicker.
1: 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My boss likes everyone to lick his boots. 可是我可不想这么做。第三呢 ，George 呢一直说自己最聪明，可是在老板面前呢就改口了，说老板是最聪明的人，他可是个马屁精呢。He is surely a bootlicker. He is surely a bootlicker. 我们再听一次今天的对话。
2: Let me give you some advice. A lot of people only do well in life because they lick someone else's boots. 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
1: Thanks, I got it. 我们再来一次有中文翻译的 dialogue。Let me give you some advice.
2: 让我给你一些忠告。
1: A lot of people only do well in life because they lick someone else's boots.
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1: Thanks, I got it.
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Now the sidewalk hot, who's on the morning now?